will fade eventually. So if our time is running out, day after day, we'll make the mundane a masterpiece. Oh my, my, oh my, my love. I take one look at you, you're taking me out.

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I thought I'd get closer,

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Every night I'd look up at your window. The light was on. I saw your silhouette on the blind.

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In every book you've ever read? Front and center on your screen? In every film you've ever seen?

It's hard to say that I'd rather stay awake when I'm asleep, because my dreams are bursting at the seams.